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1: 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Hourly. 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I'm going to run that down for you coming up. I'll let you know. Then we're going to find out how many hours you're spending watching them. 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
1: And we're finding out how many hours you spend per day on Instagram watching reels. Average person, 55 minutes on Instagram, 30 minutes watching reels on there. Where do you stand minutes-wise when it comes to this? More of your answers coming up. Dan and Shay now with Say So.

0: Omaha's number one for new country, Cat 103.7. And a new study says the average person spends about 30 minutes per day on Instagram watching reels. So just finding out how long you're spending on there doing that. Chris, how about you?
1: Oh, probably a good hour or two. Yeah.
0: See, that sounds more likely to me than a half hour. I think Chris is telling the truth, and the people in the survey aren't telling the truth. They're lying. Half hour a day. Come on.

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1: Ever finding out how long you're spending watching reels on Instagram per day? Patrick, how about you?
2: I don't know. Maybe a little bit less than an hour a day. I do try to time it because I...
0: Ever finding out how long you're spending watching reels on Instagram per day? Patrick, how about you?
2: I don't know. Maybe a little bit less than an hour a day. I do try to time it because I was going down little rabbit holes for a while and I found I was being a little less productive and things weren't getting done.
1: Yeah, again, an hour sounds normal to me. People that say a half hour, I don't believe you.
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And our 2026 iHeartRadio Music Festival is in the books. What a show it was on the countryside. How about Lainey Wilson? How about Stella Lefty, Kenny Chesney? 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

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And we're finding out if you're cool or not with your driver's license picture. 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

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OMG. Oh my Gunderson's. 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

Omaha's number one for new country, Cat 103.7. And the weekend's not done yet. Let me know what you want to hear tonight. If you're on Facebook, say hi there. I'm at Casper Show. That's with a K. And on the free iHeart app, anytime. Click that red microphone as you listen. That's our talkback mic. And tell me what you want to play. I'll get working on that for you. Playing this one for Kim.

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0: 103.7, Omaha's number one for new country. Haley, thank you for listening. We're finding out what kind of a texter you are. Do you get right back to people when they text you, or do you just take forever?
1: 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If I'm right there and I see it, if I don't see it, obviously, you know, it'll take a little while, but I'm all about, you know, sending it away so I don't forget.
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And if you want to relive our 2026 iHeartRadio Music Festival from this past weekend, or if you missed it, hopefully you didn't, but if you want to catch it again, for today only, you can watch it like right now on Hulu and Disney Plus. Kenny Chesney, Lainey Wilson, Stella Lefty, so many more performed live. It was awesome. Check it out.

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Hope you had a great weekend. Hope your fantasy football team has a huge lead right now. Let's go, week number two. Loving football being back. Let's keep the weekend going, though.

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1: And we have another iHeart Country world premiere for you coming up Friday. It's a big one, too. The new one from Luke Bryan with Luke Combs. It's called Finders Keepers. I have a little snippet of it.

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1: And we're finding out what you would do if someone said, here's $500, but you have to spend all of it by tonight. What are you buying, Jason?
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1: 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The price should have come down by now, but oh. 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

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And our 2026 iHeartRadio Music Festival is in the books. What a show it was on the countryside. How about Lainey Wilson? How about Stella Lefty? Kenny Chesney? Every artist has crushed it. If you want to relive it, you can watch it for today only still on Disney Plus and Hulu.

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I'm Casper. Thank you so much for listening and for making us a preset on your iHeartRadio app, too. You can do that now. If you haven't done that, make sure to make us your number one preset, like in your car. And that way you won't ever miss a thing when you open the iHeartRadio app up. We're right there. So preset us up, and thank you for listening, as always. 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

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All right, I got a topic I want to discuss next hour. I want to hear from you on this. What is it in your life that stirs you up, that concerns you? Go anywhere you want with that. I want you to call me. I'll put you on the air. 866-607-8383. We'll talk next hour.

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1: Hey, Granger, this is Mike. I'm just a trucker driving coke from Missouri to Kansas. Just wanted to say, hey, enjoy your show. Keep it up. I'll catch you later.
0: Thank you for that encouragement, sir. I appreciate you listening.

0: 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Ann Hudson is coming up next with all the latest from Nashville. Ann, what's on your radar today?
1: This is kind of cool, Granger. Did you see what Lainey Wilson's doing? Unexpected, but I'll tell you. Coming up in your Nashville news next.

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1: 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It's a community. Country music and conversations that matter. Hang with us till sunrise here on After Midnight with Granger Smith.

0: news from Nashville's Music Row. It's Ann Hudson.
1: So shout out to Lainey Wilson. To me, this is so unexpected, but really cool. She's going to be on tour in the Toronto shows with Harry Styles. He's doing the Together Together tour in 2027, and she'll be part of the fun. He announced 12 Wembley Stadium shows with Shania Twain, and Lainey will also join him for two of the Toronto shows next May. Well, it looks like people have been wondering about Florida Georgia Line and when they'll reunite after making the announcement that they are back together, and looks like they will be a part of Stagecoach. Yep, that's going to happen April 23rd through the 25th in California. So that's something to look forward to, and we'll keep you updated on tickets.
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What is it in your life that concerns you? 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

103.7, Omaha's number one for new country. Two teens just wanted to fish. One Florida woman brought out a pellet gun and threats. It ended up with cops, charges, and a whole lot of questions about property lines and poor decisions. Earl Dibbles Jr. is going to share this dumb criminal story with us next.

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Okay, looking for a phone call right here. A little bit of a different topic. What is something in your life that concerns you? 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

97.7, Omaha's number one for new country. It started as a poem, and then it became our national's anthem. I'll tell you what was penned on this day in 1814 as we run over that, plus some other things that went down on this day in history in two songs.

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1: Hey, Granger, Mike out of Social Circle, Georgia. We love what you do. I'm a truck driver for Around Atlanta. Keep doing what you do, man.
0: 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Thank you for listening.

0: 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Ann Hudson is about to jump on and share some Nashville news with us. Ann, what do you have lined up?
1: Granger, did you hear what happened to Garth Brooks in Colorado that involved the authorities? I'll tell you coming up in your Nashville news next.

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Cat 103.7. Okay, brand new topic. We're going to talk about this in two songs, but in the first part of the show, we talked about things that worry you, things that concern you, things that bring a little bit of anxiety to you. And so we're going to kind of build upon that. And this hour, we're going to flip it and say, what is something that soothes those feelings for you? You get a little anxious, you do this, you talk to this person, you go here. What is that for you? What is something that eases your mind? Share it with us, 866-607-8383.

93.7, Omaha's number one for new country. 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

103.7. Okay, I'm looking for your phone call here. Here's the question. This hour, we're talking about right now something that eases your mind. 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

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How about with some good news? I got something to share with you coming up in two songs. Hang tight.

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0: All right, here's a good news story. Strangers make an autistic man's solo festival trip unforgettable. Let's see what this says. Adam James attended a five-day music festival alone, and his family worried that he would need to leave early. A group of strangers invited him to camp with them and included him the whole time. That's pretty cool. He ended up staying the full festival and told his dad he'd found my people. The story went viral and led to DJ gigs booking for Adam. That's a really cool story.
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I brought this up last hour, and I still want to hear your thoughts on this. We talked about being worried. What is something you do that takes away the worry? 866-607-8383.

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1: This is Tom in Cockeysville, Maryland. Just on my way home after working part of night shift at Home Depot. Enjoy listening to you on my way home, man, and thank you for what you do. You know, keep it up.
0: 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I really appreciate that.

0: 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It's Ann Hudson.
1: So shout out to Lainey Wilson. To me, this is so unexpected, but really cool. She's going to be on tour in the Toronto shows with Harry Styles. He's doing the Together Together tour in 2027, and she'll be part of the fun. He announced 12 Wembley Stadium shows with Shania Twain, and Lainey will also join him for two of the Toronto shows next May. Well, it looks like people have been wondering about Florida Georgia Line and when they'll reunite after making the announcement that they are back together, and looks like they will be a part of Stagecoach. Yep, that's going to happen April 23rd through the 25th in California. So that's something to look forward to, and we'll keep you updated on tickets.
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0: Good morning, Cat 103.7. That is Luke Combs and the... Are you okay?
1: Oh.
0: Yeah, are you awake?
1: Sorry.
0: Steven, the show has started.
1: Sorry, it's a long weekend.
0: Apparently.
1: I'll be okay, though. Just give me another monster and I'll be just fine.
0: Oh, boy.
1: How are you, Sunshine?
0: I'm good, Steve. How are you?
1: Good. How was your weekend?
0: It was great. Very productive.
1: This weather pattern's been crazy, hasn't it?
0: I know. Is it so weird?
1: But the nice thing is trending cooler.
0: I love that.
1: That's the part that I do like.
0: Yes.
1: We got a big day coming up today here for you on Cat 103.7. We're going to give you a chance to see Kenny Chesney, Eric Church, Sheryl Crow, Graylin James in concert. It's the original Vibe Room Tour 2027. 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Got Stella Lefty on the way. It was just at our iHeartRadio Music Festival.
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1: Happy Monday. It is Steve and Gina. Got Zach Top on the way in just moments. And coming up next, we're going to hear from Morgan Wallen here on your number one for new country, Cat 103.7.
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Which would you rather start your day with? A nice, warm, sticky bun or Steve and Gina? 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

0: Cat 103.7 is your number one for new country. There's Steve and Gina in the morning. I love what Zach Top has brought to the table, don't you?
1: Me too. It's so vintage.
0: He's got such a classic voice. It's hard to believe he's so young.
1: I know.
0: Hey, coming up, we've got our national anthem, and Gina has the three things you need to know. Here's Jason Aldean and Don't Tell on Me on your number one for new country, Cat 103.7.

0: Nothing like a little Monday morning flyover, is there?
1: I love that.
0: Cat 103.7. That, by the way, was Trick Pony. It is Steve and Gina in the morning. Glad to have you here on this Monday, September 21st. Drizzly and 62. Some wet streets around much of the metro. Right now, Gina has the three things you need to know.
1: The official start of autumn is this Tuesday. That's when the fall equinox occurs in the Northern Hemisphere. The Old Farmer's Almanac says the equinox will occur precisely at 7:04 Central Time. OpenAI CEO Sam Altman is set to brief the United Nations Security Council this week on artificial intelligence and international security. An OpenAI spokesperson says Altman will speak Wednesday during the UN General Assembly's annual gathering of world leaders in New York. And finally, extreme heat on the field at Nissan Stadium caused some NFL players' cleats to melt during Sunday's game between the Tennessee Titans and Philadelphia Eagles.
0: Oh my gosh.
1: Temperatures on the turf reached as high as 157 degrees. Can you believe that?
0: Melting cleats.
1: Melting cleats. Yes.
0: That's okay. Maybe we should rethink this artificial turf stuff. What
1: yeah.
0: do you say?
1: Absolutely agree. And those are the three things you need to know.
0: On the way here on Cat 103.7, we're going to hear from Dan and Shay. Also, we've got some John Party lined up for us. And there's a new number one at the peak of country music. We'll tell you who, and we'll hear from them coming up at 5:40 in our Nashville Now report. Again, 62 right now in Omaha Council Bluffs. A look at Rusty Lord's First Alert 6 forecast. Coming up next here with Steve and Gina in the morning on Cat 103.7.
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0: say so. Cat 103.7, what a song from Dan and Shay. That's Say So. It is Steve and Gina in the morning. It's exactly 5:40, and every morning at 5:40, we step a little further inside the music industry with our Nashville Now report. Excuse me.
1: My goodness.
0: Stella Lefty was part of our iHeartRadio Music Festival this weekend. She had quite a weekend because she also found out her song Boston is number one on the country charts.
1: That is so great.
0: Yeah, and Stella tells us that, well, she just really started doing stuff online, and, well, her friends jumped in, and, well,
2: got sent to me. Like, that was happening. Like, I would post something, and then it would get sent to, like, a friend, and then my friend would tell me and be like, oh, my God, people are talking about what you're posting. Because I was writing songs about people that everybody knew.
1: Right.
2: I was writing about them, so everyone was like, what's going on here?
0: Well, it kind of worked for Taylor Swift, didn't it?
1: It did.
0: Writing about people, yeah. You know. Congratulations to Stella.
1: Riley Green just released his new album called That's Just Me. It has 19 tracks on it. Riley wrote or co-wrote 14 of the tunes on the album, and it's partly because that's what he always does. However, he told the podcast Katie and Company that he's obviously not opposed to outside songs.
3: I've always written a lot of my records, you know, and that's not because I don't like cutting outside songs. I just, when I was growing up, I didn't know anybody else that wrote songs. I did construction, you know, so I wrote by myself. And now I think that I still enjoy writing to the point where when an idea hits me and I'm like excited about it, I'll just write it, you know, or if it works out, I've got a scheduled ride or a couple days in town, I'll get up with my buddies. But I'm always open to outside songs because I want to record the best songs, you know, that there are.
1: That's very smart.
0: Sure, yeah. Kenny Chesney, of course, opened up our iHeartRadio Music Festival this past weekend, and he's holding a party for the release of the first new music in more than 2 years. He's announced Silver Sands Marina album release party this Friday at Pinnacle in Nashville.
1: That is so cool.
0: That will be a party.
1: Yes.
0: Speaking of our iHeartRadio Music Festival, I thought it was really cool Saturday night. Ella Langley. Not everything's Ella, Steve. Lainey Wilson did a really cool tribute to Dolly Parton. Here's a taste.
4: Like I said, y'all, we're going to celebrate Dolly Parton tonight.

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2: Oh, if we break up, I'll be fine. But you'll be breaking more hearts than mine.
0: Also, happy birthday to Ms. Faith Hill. That is Look at Nashville Now. We bring it to you at 5:40 and 8:50 every weekday morning right here with Steve and Gina in the morning. Lucy Chapman has her eye on traffic. We'll get that report right after we hear from John Party. 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
1: Wipe them at the door. 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It's Steve and Gina in the morning. Glad to have you here on this Monday, September 21st. Yet to come before 6 o'clock. Got music lined up from Ella Langley, Morgan Wallen, Montgomery Gentry for us.
2: If you've ever wondered whether age really matters in love, you might be surprised at the answers. I'll have that at 5:55.
1: Cloudy and damp, according to Rusty Lord's First Alert 6 forecast. We got an 80% chance of drizzle or showers at any time today with a high of 60. Pretty much same thing for tomorrow. Maybe not quite as good a chance. We're going to stay in the 60s all week for the most part.
2: Yeah.
1: Right now it is 62 in Omaha Council Bluffs. 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

0: 103.7. Ella Langley teaming up with Morgan Wallen. Just a little star power there.
1: A little bit, yeah.
0: It is Steve and Gina in the morning. Glad to have you here on this Monday morning. It's 5:55. We have 62, and that's about where we're going to top out for the day.
1: Are you and Terry, is there any age gap between you two?
0: Less than a year.
1: Yeah. Okay. And Mike and I, it's about 10 years. And
0: I didn't realize you were that much older than Mike.
1: Okay. Funny guy. But if you've ever wondered whether age really does matter in love, It turns out it kind of does. Studies show that couples who are close in age, usually within 0 to 3 years, tend to report higher satisfaction and lower divorce rates. It's not really about the number itself. What it is about is life stages. When partners are in similar phases of life, they often share views on things like money, health, career, kids, and they're often in the same, health situation as well. As we age.
0: Sure.
1: If Mike is 10 years older than me, he's going to age faster than me. But before we start, going, well, I guess it's time for a divorce, don't do that. Because shared goals, good communication, and emotional maturity also factor in. So it's not like age is the only thing.
0: Sure.
1: Anyway, you can see this. It's up on our Steve and Gina page at thecat.com.
0: So having said that, just how long are you and Mike going to last?
1: Well, I'm calling a divorce lawyer today.
0: No.
1: Okay.
0: Again, check it out. It's up on our Steve and Gina page at thecat.com. 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

were poor. Of course, that was back before the war. 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He went down, but they missed me by a hair. He'd always stop right there and say,

0: 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Guaranteed human.
1: Hey, good morning, friend. Glad to have you here with us. It's Steve and Gina in the morning. Steve Lundy.
2: Gina Melton.
1: And you on this Monday, September 21st. Spring arrives. Gee whiz. I wish. Yeah. That means we're through with winter already.
2: Right.
1: Fall arrives tomorrow.
2: That's so awesome.
1: Yeah, got one more summer task to do. You better get it done today.
2: I guess so. Rusty Alert from First Alert 6 says cloudy and damp with an 80% chance of drizzle or showers, a high of 62. And tonight, cloudy and damp with a 60% chance of drizzle or showers, a low of 58. Right now, we are at our high of 62 degrees in Omaha Council Bluffs at 6:02.
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0: 103.7's Luke Combs on your number one for New Country, Cat 103.7 with Steve and Gina in the morning. Happy Monday. It is 62. We're going to sit about there temperature-wise all day today. Today is World Gratitude Day. What's something you're grateful for? We want to hear from you. Up on Facebook, you'll find us at Cat 103 Omaha, K-A-T 103 Omaha. I think it's nice not only to put what you're grateful for up there, but when you start reading other people's thoughts of gratitude, it kind of gives you a good feeling, doesn't it?
1: Yeah, it really does.
0: It's good for the soul to be grateful.
1: I love that.
0: Yeah, if ever you're down, count your blessings. It seems to work every time.
1: Mm-hmm.
0: It is 6:07. How was your weekend?
1: It was good. It was very, very busy. Mom didn't get out on Saturday as originally planned. They canceled her flight.
0: Weather?
1: Weather.
0: Oh.
1: And, well, it was weather first, and then it was some kind of electrical problem. So they had to, it was like scheduled to the next day.
0: Yeah, you make sure you guys get that ironed out before we take off, okay?
1: Yeah, I'm going to have to ask you to do that. Yeah, did you have a good weekend?
0: I did, although I am flying on empty today.
1: Are you?
0: I hate it when the Chiefs play at night, and then they take it into overtime.
1: Oh, man.
0: I was still watching football after 11 o'clock last night.
1: They won, though, right?
0: They won in overtime. Yes. It's the Indianapolis Colts, but oh, my gosh. It's like, can
1: That's
0: we end
1: stressful.
0: This?
1: Come
0: end
1: on.
0: This, please. Of course, the weekend started Friday with our iHeartRadio Music Festival, and I love the fact that Kenny Chesney kicked it all off.
1: At the best.
0: Here's how it sounded.

0: I tell you what, there was artists from all genres, but the country artists were a huge hit.
1: Yeah, big time.
0: A huge hit. I thought, we had a little taste of beer in Mexico. What do you say we do the whole song?
1: I say we do.
0: This is Kenny Chesney, and you can see all the highlights from our iHeartRadio Music Festival. 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
1: I agree.
0: Fat Wallet went this year.
1: I mean,
0: matter of fact, he's still not back, our boss. But you know what? They can have him.
1: Bye.
0: Las Vegas can keep Fat Wallet for all we care. Hey, coming up before 6:30, got music from Bailey Zimmerman lined up. Also, Jason Aldean. You use ChatGPT occasionally, don't
1: you? I do, yeah.
0: I mean, we kind of use it for everything these days, but there are a few things we should never type into any AI. I have that for you coming up at 6:25. You will want to hear it. Well, one of the coolest things this time of year is junk stock, and it's back.
1: It is back. It starts October 2nd through the 4th and 9th through the 11th, and it's at Sycamore Farms in Waterloo. A lot of vendors and makers and delicious food trucks and live music, and we have your chance to win a pair of tickets. 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
0: Weather-wise, Rusty Lord's First Alert 6 forecast, cloudy and damp today, 80% chance of drizzle or showers, 62 for the high. Tonight, cloudy, damp, 60% chance of drizzle or showers, 58. Right now, it's 62 degrees in Omaha Council Bluffs. It's 612 now with Steve and Gina here on Cat 103.7.
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0: 103.7, your number one for new country. That's Bailey Zimmerman and Chevy Silverado with Steve and Gina in the morning. Today is World Gratitude Day. Up on Facebook, Cat 103 Omaha. What is something you're grateful for? And if it's a person, tag them. Bolton says, grateful for her parents living in the Midwest with good people.
1: That's nice.
0: And Paige tagged Maria and Perry. That's very nice. Again, you'll find us on Facebook, Cat 103 Omaha. What's something or someone you are grateful for? Gina, you've used ChatGPT quite a bit, haven't you?
1: I have, yeah, just for various things.
0: I mean, a lot of people are starting to do that. Maybe you need a poster or a flyer. It can do something pretty cool for you. You need a pep talk, even.
1: Right.
0: Or a recipe. A lot of people use the recipes, but there are certain things that we are never to share on AI, according to security experts, and it's worth knowing. Number one, it may sound silly, but personal identifiable information.
1: Mm-hmm.
0: Don't ever put your full name in AI.
1: Interesting.
0: Yeah.
1: Huh.
0: Or your home address or your phone number. Certainly not your social security number, passport details, anything that can identify you. Once it's typed in, you can't control where it goes.
1: Yeah, well, I can see that.
0: Yeah, so that one kind of sounds like a no-brainer, but, you know, if you're just, who knows what you're doing, and you may not even think about it.
1: Mm-hmm.
0: Number two, intimate details about your personal life, your deep thoughts, your relationship issues, mental health struggles. None of that is legally protected with AI.
1: Interesting.
0: Along those lines, medical information. You need a lot of people go to AI for help with a medical condition or whatever.
1: Sure. Yep.
0: AI isn't bound by HIPAA. And once your conditions are out there, anybody can use them, even in court.
1: Ooh.
0: Can you believe that?
1: Gosh.
0: Confidential or proprietary work information. You know, maybe you're doing some work and you're using AI to come up with some ideas or whatever.
1: Sure.
0: Once your stuff's in there, there's no control on where it goes.
1: It's out there.
0: It's out there. And finally, this should be obvious, but bank account numbers, credit card info, investment details. I mean, keep all that out of AI chats. General financial questions are fine, but personal numbers, I mean, I guess you should go without saying, but there's a reason warnings are on bottles, too.
1: That's true. That's very true.
0: Those five things is stuff you really need to keep out of AI. And I know you probably know somebody who needs to see this. You can share with them. It's up on our Steve and Gina page at the Cat. com. Hey, coming up in 15 minutes at 6:40, gonna have a chance for you to see Dylan Scott in concert at Steelhouse Omaha. Coming up next, Gina has the three things you need to know.
1: Wait until you hear the crazy thing that happened during an NFL football game yesterday. I'll have those details on the way.
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0: 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And for those of you who have to see Riley, I don't know what the big deal is. He's okay.
1: He works out a little.
0: It'll be on iHeart Country's YouTube channel. It is 6:30. Gina has the three things you need to know.
1: The official start of autumn is this Tuesday. That's when the fall equinox occurs in the Northern Hemisphere. The Old Farmer's Almanac says the equinox will occur precisely at 7:04 p.m. Central Time. OpenAI CEO Sam Altman is set to brief the United Nations Security Council this week on artificial intelligence and international security. An OpenAI spokesperson says Altman will speak Wednesday during the UN General Assembly's annual gathering of world leaders in New York. And finally, this is the craziest thing. I've never heard of this before. Extreme heat on the field at Nissan Stadium caused some NFL players' cleats to melt during Sunday's game between the Tennessee Titans and Philadelphia Eagles. Temperatures on the turf reached as high as 157 degrees.
0: Wouldn't it happen if it was on natural grass?
1: Yeah.
0: Got to have that stupid turf.
1: It's just ridiculous.
0: But it looks good on TV,
1: yeah,
0: Gina.
1: Well, some people could be very hurt by that. Yeah. And those are the three things you need to know.
0: Can you imagine being at the bottom of a pile? Get up! Quick! Get off me!
1: Hurry!
0: It's hot down
1: it's
0: here.
1: It's hot and burning.
0: Rusty Lord's First Alert 6 forecast. Cloudy and damp today. 80% chance of drizzle or showers at any time. A high of 62. Tonight, cloudy, damp, 60% chance of showers. Low 58. And we're going to stay in the 60s much of the week with at least a chance of drizzle almost each day. Right now, it is 62 degrees in Omaha Council Bluffs. Coming up, we've got music lined up from Morgan Wallen. We're going to hear from Dustin Lynch and our Steve and Gina Fast Five. The winner today gets Dylan Scott tickets to see him at Steelhouse. That's on the way here with Steve and Gina on Cat 103.7.
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0: 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Coming up next at 6:40 here with Steve and Gina. 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
1: We are going to give you a topic, and we're going to ask you to give us five items related to that topic, but you have to do that within 10.37 seconds. If you do, we're going to give you tickets to a concert you can't even buy tickets to yet. That's Dylan Scott. He's coming to Steelhouse Omaha on February 19th.
0: Yeah, tickets go on sale Friday, but all this week, win them before you can buy them, so get in line. We'll start with the fifth caller, 833-813-1037. That's 833-813-1037. It's coming up next here with Steve and Gina in the morning on your number one for New Country, Cat 103.7. No need.

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0: 833-813-1037 is the number. We start with Beth in Omaha. Hi, Beth. Beth, are you there? Beth going once. Beth going twice. All right, we'll put Beth on hold. I don't know what happened there. Tracy, are you there?
2: Hi.
0: Hi, Tracy. You ready?
2: Yes.
0: Okay, Tracy, you can do this. You have 10.37 seconds to name five pumpkin-flavored products. 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
2: Pumpkin latte, pumpkin chai tea, pumpkin Hershey Kisses, pumpkin donuts, pumpkin pie, pumpkin...
0: Yeah, she did it. Nice job. Nice job. Way to go. It is that time of year. Well, hey, congratulations, Tracy. We have a pair of tickets for you to see Dylan Scott, his Dear Big City Tour, coming to Steelhouse Omaha February 19th. Tickets go on sale Friday, but you just scored a pair, okay?
2: Thank you.
0: Well, thank you so much. You hang on and we will set you up. Thank you, Beth. Thank you, Nathan. Thank you, Jessica. It's our Steve and Gina Fast Five all week at 640 right here on your number one for new country, Cat 103.7, and always on your free iHeartRadio app.

0: That's Dustin Lynch and Stars Like Confetti here on Cat 103.7. It is Steve and Gina in the morning. Rusty Lord from First Alert 6 says cloudy and damp with an 80% chance of drizzle or showers, a high of 62. And tonight, cloudy and damp with a 60% chance of drizzle or showers, a low of 58. Right now, we've hit our high of 62 degrees at 6:45.
1: Not really what you picture for the last day of summer, though, is it?
0: No, it's really not.
1: Hey, today is a World Gratitude Day. Up on Facebook, what are you grateful for, or someone that you're grateful for? And if it's a person, be sure and tag them. Bolton says, grateful for her parents, living in the Midwest and with good people, her house, indoor plumbing. I like simple things.
0: Very sweet.
1: Paige says her mom and dad and tagged them. And Linda has had a rough year. She's especially grateful for family, her brother and his family. They've been extremely supportive. And Gina from Omaha says, I'm thankful for joke of the day every morning at 6:55. Thank you, Gina. Appreciate you chiming in. Speaking of which, we'll have joke of the day coming up at 6:55. Also on the way, Lee Bryce, Luke Bryan, and more here with Steve and Gina in the morning on Cat 103.7.
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10: 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Also on the card is former WWE champion Jake Hager and the debut of former

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1: 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I tell you what, if you have a summer project you were going to get done, you better hurry because this is the final full day of summer. Yeah. Although it's not going to feel real summer-y today.
2: It is not. Cloudy and damp with an 80% chance of drizzle or showers, a high of 62. And tonight, cloudy and damp with a 60% chance of drizzle or showers, a low of 58. Right now, it's 62 degrees. That is the high for today on Cat 103.7.
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0: Cat 103.7. His name is John Morgan. That's Kid Myself. It is Steve and Gina in the morning. Glad to have you here on this Monday, the 21st of September, the final day of summer. Can you believe that it's going to be 62 much of the day today? Is the final day of summer?
1: I know. It's kind of chilly outside. I was like, maybe I should put my heated seats on. I'm such a wiener.
0: You know what I mean, Gina? You know, we're not going to have any more hot weather. You know?
1: No, of course not.
0: Once cool weather hits in Iowa and Nebraska, it never gets hot again.
1: No.
0: Ever.
1: Right.
0: I remember going to a game in Lincoln in late October, and they were hauling people out because of heat.
1: Mm-hmm.
0: I mean, literally on stretchers, they were hauling people out because they were overcome by heat.
1: Isn't that crazy?
0: It can change. Well, the big weekend included our iHeartRadio Music Festival in Las Vegas. Kenny Chesney kicked the thing off with the Beer in Mexico. We had that highlight last hour. Of course, Lainey Wilson was one of the big highlights of the entire festival, let alone Saturday.

0: Her voice, so good.
1: I know.
0: So good.
1: So good.
0: And people in the crowd knew every word.
1: Yeah.
0: I tell you, country was a huge hit in our iHeartRadio Music Festival. Mm-hmm. But all the genres were great. You can check out the highlights up on our Stephen, up on the cat.com. While you're there, be sure and check out our Stephen Gina page. 833-813-1037 is the number here with Stephen Gina in the morning. We always love hearing from you. Here's Post Malone and Morgan Wallen. I had some help. We're here to help on this Monday morning here on your number one for new country, Cat 103.7.

0: 103.7 Post Malone and Morgan Wallen. I had some hip. It is 7:12. It is Steve and Gina in the morning. Well, all the area football teams had a good weekend. Iowa State, Nebraska, Midland University, all won.
1: That is fantastic.
0: Yeah, my alma mater, Midland, upset Northwestern of Iowa Saturday.
1: That's great. It's going to be a good year this year.
0: Homecoming this coming weekend. I suppose you haven't heard that they're going to name a boulevard adjacent to Midland University after me?
1: I did not hear that.
0: I didn't either.
1: Okay. Well.
0: Still waiting.
1: Yeah.
0: So your mom couldn't get out of town, huh?
1: No, she couldn't. First it was...
0: Her mom lives in Chicago, by the way.
1: She does. First of all, her flight was supposed to leave at 3-something on Saturday, and they couldn't get out because of weather. Storms in O'Hare. And then there was some kind of another issue. I think it was like a mechanical issue or something. So we ended up having to, we dropped her off at the airport, ended up having to go back and pick her up. And she got out finally on Sunday morning.
0: Man, just when you thought you could drop your guard and walk around in your sweats and let the house go to disrepair again, here she comes back.
1: My gosh, I already messed up the house like crazy. I'm like, what?
0: 833-813-1037 is our number here with Steve and Gina in the morning. 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We're going to hear from Ella Langley. We've got the great Toby Keith coming up and more here with Steve and Gina on Cat 103.7.
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1: That's very impressive.
0: Song of the Year, Best Country, Song of Summer, and Best Long Form Video.
1: Nice.
0: Congratulations to Ella again. The MTV Video Music Awards are this Sunday. It is Steve and Gina in the morning. Time is 7:23. Earlier this morning, you were talking about age gaps. So I thought it was kind of an interesting little article.
1: Yeah, they say that experts say usually within 0 to 3 years tends to report a higher satisfaction and lower divorce rate. And then you go up from there. A 10-year gap, which is what Mike and I have, is that number jumped to 39%.
0: I didn't realize you were that much older than me.
1: Okay. No, Steven, he's older than me.
0: We did get this via TalkBack on the iHeartRadio app.
2: I don't know, Gina. As far as the age factor of marriage, some of us really like our cougars. This is Ken talking to you from the road.
0: Oh, well, I wonder what Ken's other thinks about being called a cougar.
1: That's so funny.
0: Oh, is that... That's not a bad word, is it? A cougar?
1: Well, I don't think so. I mean, it's just a word. You know what I mean?
0: Isn't it just mean that an older woman with a younger man?
1: Yes, and a younger man. Yeah. Uh-huh. They used to have a show called Cougar. Cougar Town, I think it was.
0: Seriously?
1: Yeah.
0: I bet you watched it too, didn't you?
1: Of course I did.
0: When Dallas Cowboy Cheerleaders wasn't on, or Housewives of South... South Beach, whatever.
1: You know, here's the thing. I am not going to apologize to you for my crappy taste in TV, all right?
0: Nor do I expect you to. It actually gives me quite a bit of joy. Hey, coming up next, Gina has the three things you need to know.
1: Wait until you hear the crazy thing that happened during an NFL football game yesterday. I'll have those details on the way.
0: And on the way at 7:40 with our Steve and Gina Google Buster, your chance to win from IQ Car Wash and a family day pass at Lawrence and Gardens. 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
1: Isn't that neat? The best.
0: The great late Toby Keith, courtesy of the Red, White, and Blue. It is Steve and Gina. Hey, we here at Cat 103.7 have your chance to attend the Blur Events tailgate coming up a week from this Saturday, October 3rd, just outside Memorial Stadium. The Blur Events tailgate is open before, during, and after the football game. They got all great food, drinks, fun, games, huge TVs. I mean, it is the coolest.
1: It is very cool.
0: If you've ever been to the one that they do at the College World Series, oh my, it's huge. But anyway, be listening this weekend. We're once again bringing back our tickets on the 10s. What you do is you listen for the key word 10 minutes after all weekend long. 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
1: It's pretty cool.
0: Yeah, and it just makes sense. 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Right now, Gina has the three things you need to know at 7:30.
1: Gas prices are holding steady at $4.47 a gallon as we start off the work week. That's according to AAA. The price is essentially unchanged from yesterday, but that's still 16 cents higher than a week ago. Prices at the pump are highest in California, where drivers are shelling out $6.16 a gallon on average. OpenAI CEO Sam Altman is set to brief the United Nations Security Council this week on artificial intelligence and international security. An OpenAI spokesperson says Altman will speak Wednesday during the UN General Assembly's annual gathering of world leaders in New York. And finally, extreme heat on the field at Nissan Stadium caused some NFL players' cleats to melt during Sunday's game between the Tennessee Titans and Philadelphia Eagles. Temperatures on the turf reached as high as 157 degrees.
0: That's just mind-boggling.
1: Isn't it?
0: Oh, yeah. My, can you imagine how their feet felt with that kind of heat?
1: Oh, just, I can't even, ugh, it makes me crazy.
0: Artificial turf may look good. Yeah, that's about it.
1: Not so good.
0: Yeah.
1: And those are the three things you need to know.
0: Rusty Lord's First Alert 6 forecast calling for a cloudy day today. It's going to remain damp, a high of 62, about an 80% chance of some precipitation at any time, 60% chance tonight, and 40% chance tomorrow. Daytime highs are going to hang in the 60s throughout much of the week.
1: Crazy.
0: Right now it is 62 degrees in Omaha Council Bluffs. 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
1: Americans drink more of this than any other country in the world. What do you think we're drinking?
0: 833-813-1037 is a number. This could be interesting.
1: Yes, it could.
0: We have Joey in Bellevue. Hi, Joey.
2: Hi.
0: What do you think, Joey?
2: I'm going to say tequila.
0: Tequila. No, it's not tequila, Joey, but thank you so much. We appreciate it. Jenny's in Omaha. Hi, Jenny.
3: Hi.
0: What do you think?
3: I think it's soda.
0: Soda. No, it's not soda either, Jenny, but I do appreciate you listening and hope you have a good Monday. We have Karen in Omaha. Hi, Karen.
4: Hi.
0: What do you think?
4: I think energy drinks.
0: Energy drinks. That would be a good answer, but that's not it. But thank you so much. We appreciate it, Karen.
4: All right.
0: Have a good day. Danielle is in Tacoma. Good morning, Danielle.
5: Good morning.
0: Sounds like your hands are full there.
5: Oh, yes. Always.
0: What do we think?
5: I was thinking coffee.
0: No, not coffee. That would be my guess.
1: Yeah, me too.
0: But that is not it. But thank you so much, and good luck with all of what we're hearing.
5: I'll need it. Thank you.
0: Bless your heart. Thank you, Danielle. 833-813-1037. I think we can get it without a hint.
1: I think so, too.
0: I think we can get it without a hint. Although, we do have a big one if we need it. 833-813-1037. 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
1: Looking for the answer for 740 Google Buster question. Americans drink more of this than any other country in the world. What are we talking about? What do we drink more of than any other country? 833-813-1037 is the number. Noel's in Fort Calhoun. Good morning, Noel.
2: Good morning.
1: Or is it Noel?
2: It's Noel.
1: Sorry about that. I didn't know if I was going to be talking with a gentlewoman or gentleman. Sorry. Noel, that's a beautiful name. What do you think?
2: Is it Kool-Aid?
1: Kool-Aid. No, although we're getting warmer, but that's not it. But thank you so much, Noel. We appreciate it. Alicia is in Avoca. Hi, Alicia. What do you think?
3: Hi. Is it milk?
1: No, it's not milk.
0: That's a good answer, though.
1: That is a good answer. I would have thought we would have had that by now, but thank you so much. We've got Chelsea in Sioux City. Hi, Chelsea.
4: Hello.
1: What do you think?
4: I was also thinking milk.
1: I would not. Give me another answer. Three. Two.
4: Vodka.
1: Vodka.
0: You went in a whole different direction.
1: No, that is not it.
4: That was top of mind.
1: Thank you, Chelsea. Appreciate that. You have good top of mind.
0: Top of mind. Well, she's being honest.
1: Robin's in Papillion. Hey, Robin, good morning.
5: Hey, good morning. And that girl, she must start early with her vodka.
1: Yeah. Well, what do you think?
5: I've got it narrowed down to three, but I'm going to say like soft drinks like Coke or Sprite or something.
1: No, I'm sorry. That is not it, but thank you so much. We appreciate it. The big hint, if we are drinking it, it's probably right around this time. Probably. Not always, but probably right around this time of the day. 833-813-1037 is the number. With more of your calls coming up.
0: Rusty Lord from First Alert 6 says, cloudy and damp with an 80% chance of drizzle or showers, a high of 62. And tonight, cloudy and damp with a 60% chance of drizzle or showers, a low of 58. Right now, it is 62 degrees in Omaha, Council Bluffs at 748.
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1: 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Americans drink more of this than any other country in the world with our Steve and Gina Google Buster here on Cat 103.7. Maddie's in Council Bluffs. Good morning, Maddie.
8: Good morning.
1: Help us out here, Maddie.
8: I was going to say orange juice.
1: Ding, ding, ding.
0: You're
1: ding,
0: right.
1: Ding, ding.
0: It
1: is orange juice, which could go with the vodka that the woman was talking about a little bit ago. Might be a little early.
0: A little screwdriver in the morning.
1: A little early for a screwdriver, yeah. But yes, it is orange juice. Americans drink more orange juice than any other country in the world. Well, congratulations, Maddie. If you're kind enough to hang on, we've got that gift card to IQ Car Wash for you and that family day pass for Lauritsen Gardens, okay?
8: Thank you so much.
1: Well, thank you so much. Great place for the family, too. They got all sorts of neat stuff going on. The Japanese Ambiance Festival.
0: Mm-hmm.
1: They've got wicked plants in time for Halloween. And, of course, fall. It's a beautiful time at Lauritsen Gardens. It's our 740 Google Buster every weekday morning right here with Steve and Gina. Kenny Chesney, a song that he played in our iHeartRadio Music Festival. 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
1: Hey, happy Monday, the final full day of summer, but it's not going to feel like summer should today.
2: It is not. It's going to be cloudy and damp, an 80% chance of drizzle or showers during the day, a low of 62, and that's going to continue into this evening. Possibility of drizzle or showers, a low of 58. Right now, it's 62 degrees in Omaha, Council Bluffs at 8:02.
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0: 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A reminder, the Suicide and Crisis Hotline, 988. And I tell you, it's needed now more than ever, it seems. This horrible news that Cindy Crawford's son, Presley Gerber, died after a suicide. So Carrot Top, the comedian, the suicide attempt.
1: Yeah.
0: You know, it's just, man. 988. If you know anybody who you even think might need that number, be sure to pass that along. Mm-hmm. Or for yourself. It is 8:07. It is Steve and Gina in the morning. We have 62 right now. That's about it for today.
1: Yeah.
0: There's no more degrees to go around. That is it. So how was your weekend overall? Pretty good?
1: It was pretty good, actually. Watched the Husker game. That was very good. I was so happy.
0: I tell you, everybody, Iowa State, Iowa, Nebraska, Midland University all won. Yeah. Iowa Western had the weekend off, but full slate coming up this weekend. But last night, it's bad enough when I have to listen to a Chiefs game during a weeknight or Sunday night and get up and go to work the next morning.
1: Uh-huh.
0: And then they go into overtime.
1: Yikes. I know.
0: So I was texting with my sons. I said, I got to go to bed. I can't watch. I just got to go to bed. I watched it in bed.
1: Let me guess, you did not go to bed.
0: I did not go to bed.
1: Yeah, not go to sleep, at least.
0: About 20 minutes later, I texted him back, I lied. Good win, go to bed.
1: Oh, that's funny.
0: But, of course, our iHeartRadio Music Festival now is in the books. It was a huge success. What a weekend for Stella Left.

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1: Oh, she must be so happy.
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0: 103.7 Morgan Wallen and Post Malone, 825. It is Steve and Gina in the morning. 62, going to hang about this temperature all day today. 61 tomorrow, 67. The weird thing about the cooler temperature, like yesterday, it was still humid.
1: I know. It was humid.
0: I told Terry, it says it feels more like a cool summer day than a fall day, just because of the humidity.
1: I know that you and Terry are pretty close in age.
0: Within a year, yeah.
1: Yeah, within a year. Mike and I are about 10 years apart, and Steve, he is older than me, by the way.
0: You know what they call those? May-December.
1: Yeah.
0: Romances.
1: Yeah. Well, experts say that people who are usually within 0 to 3 years of age difference report a higher satisfaction and lower divorce rates when it comes to marriage or relationships.
0: Hmm.
1: And the thing is, it's really not about the number. It's about life stages. You're sharing the same life stages, similar patterns of life. For example, you know, kids, careers, retirement, things like that. It reduces everyday decisions and it makes things feel like they're kind of less friction and stuff like that. Now, here's where it gets interesting. Research from Emory University found that couples with a five-year age difference had an 18% higher risk of divorce. And then I think Mike and I are doomed because that number jumped to 39% when it came to a 10-year age gap.
0: Interesting.
1: But you can check this out. It's up on our Steve and Gina page at thecat.com.
0: I assume, and to your point, there's some element of, you know, if I'm going through this, you can relate to it because you're probably about going through the same type of thing anyway.
1: But that's exactly right.
0: Again, that's the Steve and Gina page at thecat.com. Yeah, I thought there was. I looked this up. There is a movie called May-December.
1: Is there?
0: A comedy thriller starring Natalie Portman, Julianne Moore, and Charles Melton.
1: What?
0: Yeah, isn't that ironic?
1: That is weird.
0: Yeah. Hey, coming up next, Gina has the three things you need to know, including our Smile File story.
1: If you need a reminder that it's never too late to chase a dream, I'm going to introduce you to a 48-year-old father of three. I'll have that story on the way.
0: Here's Brad Paisley and Carrie Underwood, Remind Me, on Cat 103.7.

0: 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Lainey Wilson's going to be there. Shaboozey's going to be there. Other great artists. John Legend, who just, you know, teamed up with Lainey on her latest hit. So that's coming up again Saturday at 9. It is 8:30. Gina has the three things you need to know.
1: Gas prices are holding steady at $4.47 a gallon as we start off the week. That's according to AAA. The price is essentially unchanged from yesterday, but that's still 16 cents higher than a week ago. Prices in California, $6.16 a gallon. Oof. Extreme heat on the field at Nissan Stadium caused some NFL players' cleats to melt during Sunday's game between the Tennessee Titans and Philadelphia Eagles.
0: That is mind-boggling.
1: Isn't it? The turf was about 157 degrees, and cameras picked up at least one member of the Titans getting his cleats sprayed with water to keep them cool.
0: Gee whiz.
1: Can you imagine what they must have been feeling like on that field?
0: Oh, how about under a pile of other 300-pounders?
1: Yikes.
0: On that hot turf? Oh.
1: That's why we don't play football.
0: Yeah, that's the reason I don't play professional football, Gina.
1: Right. Uh-huh. And finally, today in our Smile File, it is literally never too old. You're never too old to chase your dreams. Speaking of football, this 48-year-old father of three is proving that age is just a number after officially making his college football debut for San Jose City College in California. His name is Justin Buzzard, who appropriately rocks jersey number 48 since he's 48 years old. He was encouraged by his son, Justin, to hit the gym. He packed on 10 pounds of muscle and earned a spot on the roster. And now 3 weeks into the season, he's already breaking up passes and trading football tips with high school age sons.
0: That's fantastic.
1: That's so great.
0: I love that.
1: Me too. Yeah. That's why it makes our Smile File.
0: 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Got some great stuff coming up in the next few minutes. Got the latest from Luke Combs on the way. Cole Swindell, who is just in Lincoln Saturday night after the Husker game. Mm-hmm. Jason Aldean and more coming up here with Steve and Gina in the morning on Cat 103.7.
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1: 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Speaking of which, he was at Memorial Stadium Saturday night, put on a great show.
2: Yeah, not many people left after the game.
1: No.
2: That was a great night. It is Steve and Gina here on Cat 103.7. We're getting close to kicking off our 9 and 9, but coming up next, our Nashville Now Report. What a weekend for one Miss Stella Lefty. We'll explain after Jason Aldean. Don't tell on me on Cat 103.7.

0: Your number one for new country, Cat 103.7, your Jason Aldean station. It is 8:50. Coming up, we've got at least nine in a row in our 9 and 9. And coming up at 9:30, our next Cat concert call. Your chance to see the original Vibe Room Tour 2027 with Kenny Chesney, Eric Church, Sheryl Crow, Graylin James. Your choice, either Ames, Iowa or Kansas City.
1: Yeah.
0: Your choice.
1: Perfect.
0: But Gina, one needs to sign up online at thecat.com. You've crunched the numbers. What are the odds of winning if you don't sign up?
1: I'd say that's a zero there, Steve.
0: Is that rounded?
1: That's not rounded. Oh, but okay. It's fine.
0: It's exactly zero. Okay. 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We give you 10 minutes and 37 seconds to call.
1: Yes.
0: In our Nashville Now report, well, it's in the books. Our iHeartRadio Music Awards kicking it off Friday night after 10 years of being away from our iHeartRadio Music Festival. He was back kicking it off. That's right, Kenny Chesney. Crowd went nuts. Absolutely nuts.
1: So awesome.
0: Oh, yeah. And speaking of our iHeartRadio Music Festival, what a weekend for Stella Lefty.
2: Got sent to me. Like, that was happening. Like, I would post something, and then it would get sent to, like, a friend, and then my friend would tell me and be like, oh, my God, people are talking about what you're posting. Because I was writing songs about people that everybody knew.
1: Right.
2: I was writing about them, so everyone was like, what's going on here?
0: Yeah, and speaking of that song, she's talking about Boston. Guess what? It's number one.
1: That's pretty great.
0: Yeah, it's number one this week. And, well, here was a little taste of her at our iHeartRadio Music Festival. Singing that number one song. I like how she says, she just writes stuff about people she knows. Worked for Taylor Swift.
1: That's true. She's no dummy.
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1: Well, Riley Green just released his new album with 19 tracks. It's called That's Just Me. And Riley wrote or co-wrote 14 of the album's songs. And it's partly because that's what he has always done. But he told the Katie and Company podcast that he is obviously not opposed to outside songs either.
3: I've always written a lot of my records, you know, and that's not because I don't like cutting outside songs. I just, when I was growing up, I didn't know anybody else that wrote songs. I did construction, you know, so I wrote by myself. And now I think that I still enjoy writing to the point where when an idea hits me and I'm like excited about it, I'll just write it, you know, or if it works out, I've got a scheduled ride or a couple days in town, I'll get up with my buddies. But I'm always open to outside songs because I want to record the best songs, you know, there are.
1: Sounds like a good idea.
0: I like he does a lot of his own stuff, though. Mm-hmm. You know, it's not always scheduled writing appointments.
1: Sure.
0: But not that there's anything, you know, inherently wrong with that. Well, right. He's busy himself. New album. Still doing some tour dates. The Voice.
1: Mm-hmm.
0: Man, a lot going on there. Hey, happy country birthday today to Ingrid Andress.

0: love that song. Also, happy birthday, Faith Hill.
1: This kiss, unstoppable.
0: Happy birthday to you if you're celebrating today from Steve and Gina in the morning. We're getting set to kick off our 9 at 9 next.
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0: 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Luke Bryan featuring Luke Combs. They sound good together, don't they?
1: They do. I like it.
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1: Like a throwback from Josh Turner, plus some Kenny Chesney. 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
0: You did?
1: Yes, I did.
0: Well, that's good because we called your name and we were hoping you would hear your name. Congratulations, Janet.
1: Yay, thank you.
0: You get to choose where you want to see Kenny Chesney, Eric Church, Sheryl Crow, and Graylin James, the original Vibe Room Tour 2027. You don't have to tell me now. But you'll get to choose between Ames, Iowa, and Kansas City, okay?
1: Awesome. Thank you very much. So exciting.
0: Thank you so much for listening. 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

0: 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Love that. Lainey Wilson with John Mayer on guitar. Is he not a master on guitar?
1: He really is.
0: 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Of course, Lainey appearing in our iHeartRadio Music Festival this weekend. 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

Ella Langley's Choosing Texas here on your number one for New Country in Omaha. We are Cat 103.7, hanging out on a Monday. And a little reminder, coming up around 1:30 this afternoon, you're going to have a chance to win Kenny Chesney, Eric Church tickets with our Cat Concert Call. 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

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We are Cat 103.7. That was Luke Combs with Be By You. Rolling continuous country, trying to help you get through a Monday morning here at work. Maybe an extra cup of coffee may help out. Blake Shelton's lined up too, but now Hardy's on Cat 103.7. Summer.

0: The artists that you know and the songs that you love, they're right here on Cat 103.7. There is Blake Shelton for you here on the At Work Show as we hanging out here on a Monday. Now, coming up around 1:30 and 3:30 this afternoon, a couple more chances for you to score some tickets to see Kenny Chesney and Eric Church. 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

Alan Jackson here on Cat 103.7. I was kind of excited over the weekend as far as college football goes. Huskers, Cyclones, Hawkeyes, they all got a win, but so did my Bearcats. I'm a Northwest Missouri State University alum. Yeah, they won on family weekend this last weekend down in Maryville. So way to go,

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0: Jason Aldean here in the Cat Country Cafe during this noon hour on a Monday afternoon, giving you a chance now to win 3 pints of Betty Ray's ice cream. They got 3 great locations now in the metro area. They're over in the Pepperwood Village there at 595 North 155th Place, Exarban Village there at 6307 Center, and their brand new one, 180th and Q there in the Welch Plaza. And, of course, with Betty Ray's ice cream, waffle cones always made fresh to order. You can win 3 pints of this Betty Ray's ice cream if you know the right words to this Rodney Atkins song.
1: Sitting in 6-lane backed up traffic, horns are honking, I've about had it, I'm looking for an exit sign.
0: Gonna stop it right there. What's the next lyric that comes up there? What's the next line of that song? Do you know it? Here it is one more time.
1: Sitting in 6-lane backed up traffic, horns are honking, I've about had it, I'm looking for an exit sign.
0: That's what you're working with. You know the songs, you sing along with them, but how well do you know the lyrics? 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

0: Kenny Chesney's Carry On here on Cat 103.7 as we're hanging out during the lunch hour, getting to challenge you with the Lunchbox lyric game. As I play a portion of a song, stop it, you got to get the lyrics to come right after it. Up for grabs today, 3 pints of Betty Ray's ice cream. Now, the song you're working on is a Rodney Atkins song today, and it sounds like this.
1: Sitting in 6-lane backed up traffic, horns are honking, I've about had it, I'm looking for an exit sign.
0: Stopping it there and heading to the phones at 833-813-1037. And who wants to finish that line? Who is this?
2: Hey, this is Ian.
0: Hey, Ian. What do you got going on here this afternoon?
2: Oh, just running some errands.
0: Well, thank you for listening to Cat 103.7 while you're out and about. Now, Ian, you heard the first part of that Rodney Atkins song. Do you have the lyric where we stopped it at? Do you know that next part?
2: I think I do.
0: Bring it on.
2: Gotta get out of here, get it all off my mind.
0: Let's check you here.
1: Gotta get out of here, get it all off my mind.
0: Yeah, you got it right, Ian. So we're going to get you hooked up. We got 3 pints of Betty Ray's ice cream just for you.
2: Oh, awesome, awesome.
0: You betcha. Well, Ian, well done. We'll have another batch of this ice cream for Betty Ray's to give away coming up tomorrow about this same time. So you can come on back and win right here with Betty Ray's and Cat 103.7.

0: Stella Lefty, fresh off her appearance this past weekend at the iHeartRadio Music Festival. Kenny Chesney was there too. Lainey Wilson, of course. If you want to see all the stuff that happened on stage and backstage, we got it over at thecat.com. Now, with this cooler weather and temps only going to be like in the 70s the next few days, it kind of feels...
1: Oh, sweater weather.
2: Oh, God, I win.
1: Finally, sweater weather.
0: Hang in there, Pumpkin Spice fans. 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

0: Lainey Wilson here on your number one for new country in Omaha. We are Cat 103.7. I'm Hoss. Here it is, Monday, September 21st. Ah, yes. I've been seeing this song all over my social media feeds today. Earth, Wind, and Fire. September, of course. I mean, you gotta love this song, don't you? Right?
1: Do you remember?
0: Anyway, I found this this video online. It's a movie compilation showing different clips of dance scenes from movies. Talking about everything from, you know, Night at the Museum, Dirty Dancing, Footloose, all of these different movie clips to people dancing to this song. Take a few minutes. It'll put a smile on your face here on a Monday. It's over at thecat.com, keyword Hoss. 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

Ella Langley and Morgan Wallen together here in the Cat Country Cafe. We're on the way around 1:30. 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

0: music from the Omaha native Bells, along with the late Dolly Parton. That was one of the last projects that Dolly worked on before she passed away. A great song there called Son of Jolene, here on your number one for new country in Omaha. We are Cat 103.7. I'm Hoss, and getting set here, coming up around 1:30, I'm going to be announcing a name. Will it be your name to win Kenny Chesney, Eric Church tickets? 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

Lady A here this afternoon on Cat 103.7. Got music from Kenny Chesney coming up. And speaking of Kenny, chance to win tickets to see him and Eric Church is on the way around 1:30 on Cat 103.7. Damn.

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Luke Combs going to be by you here on Cat 103.7, where it's time for our Cat Concert Call. As we announced last week, Kenny Chesney and Eric Church, they're teaming up with Sheryl Crow and Graylin James. They're all going to be out on the road next year and going to be making a couple of stops at some different stadiums around Cat Country. They're going to be over in Ames, Iowa at Jack Trice Stadium in June, and then in Kansas City at Arrowhead in July. Tickets will be going on sale this Friday morning, but we've got tickets to win before we can buy them with our Cat Concert Call. And I'm on the lookout right now for Skylar and Sarah of Papillion. Hopefully, Skylar, I'm saying your last name right. Skylar and Sarah of Papillion. You are on the clock, Miss Skylar. You've got 10 minutes and 37 seconds to call me in the studio. My number is 833-813-1037. Do you know Skylar? Do you work with her? Do you go to school with her? Let her know. I'm looking for her. Skylar and Sarah of Papillion. 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

just in case if you missed it, I'm on the lookout for Skylar and Sarah of Papillion. She needs to call me in the studio to get hooked up with those tickets for Kenny Chesney and Eric Church. She gets to select her stadium, either in Ames, Iowa, or Kansas City, and she could win with Cat 103.7.

Shaboozy and Jelly Roll here this afternoon on Cat 103.7. We're kind of in a copy and repeat forecast here the next few days. Kind of cloudy and damp here. Yep. Not even going to get up to 70 here. How about that? All of a sudden it feels like fall.

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Jason Aldean here this afternoon on Cat 103.7's At Work Show, as we're going to roll an hour of commercial-free music for you to help you get through. Kind of some bummer news, Luke Bryan had to cancel his farm tour show in Michigan yesterday. He was supposed to play up there last night, but due to heavy rain, couldn't make it happen. He's on now, Cat 103.7.

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0: 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We're coming up October 2nd through the 4th, 9th through the 11th. 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

Rethink Some Things. That is Luke Combs, his new song here on your number one for New Country in Omaha. 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

artists that you know and the songs that you love singing along with. There's Jason Aldean on Cat 103.7. This past weekend, Brantley Gilbert asked for a favor and got his daughter in to meet Ella Langley. It was such a neat experience. If you want to see it, check out Brantley on his social media. 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

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Your next Kenny Chesney Cat concert call coming up for you at 3:30. 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

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My name's EJ. We are 6 minutes away from your next Kenny Chesney Cat concert call, giving you a chance to see Kenny Chesney live with Capital 3.7.

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Hey, it's EJ. It's time for another Kenny Chesney Cat concert call. I hope you gave us your name over at thecat.com so we can make you a winner. We're drawing out another name, giving you a choice. 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Your choice if you're the winner. 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

0: 103.7, there's Lee Bryce helping us get home today. How are you? It's EJ. I got music coming up from Ella Langley and Blake Shelton for you. 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

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My name's EJ, rolling through the 5 o'clock stop with Lauren, Elena, and Chase Matthew. 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

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There's John Morgan music for you. Inside the 5 o'clock stop, just getting you singing along, getting your toes tapping on the ride home like you do every weekday at 5. Here's Morgan Wallen and Post Malone in Cat.

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